0: Jazzy Goldies, itt a Jazz.
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1: Pesgés és csillámporos hangulat. 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

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Did no one condemn you? No one, Lord, neither do I.

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And you can win it all and still lose everything.

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Spinning wheel, spinning shoe. Drop all your troubles by

Birds are flying high. They know how I feel. When I have you close, everything is real.